SR1. I look up from the ground to see your sad and teary eyes. You look away from me and I see there's something you're trying to hide and I reach for

mundane, a masterpiece. 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